Thunder on the Tundra by Thor here on WSOU 89.5 FM. You're tuned into the Vintage 80s show on this Thursday evening with me, DJ GT. Happy to be back in the studio. For those of you listening from earlier, thanks again to Jesse for the very kind words that he had to say. I love my position here as DJ at WSOU. I love my show and I love rocking out with you guys. So meant a lot to me. It really did. But we have a very cool show on for you guys tonight. As I said, we got a little surprise, so be sure to stay tuned. We're gonna have some cool stuff tonight on the show for sure. We've also got a lot of requests. We got some new songs added into the system, some stuff you haven't heard on Vintage 80s before, and more. That Thor was an example of it. That's going out to Rob in Staten Island. First time we're hearing Thor here on the show, so good stuff there. And then the Grim Reaper just before that, we're sending that out to Andy in Old Bridge. A very happy birthday to you, sir. And to start off the show, we had Photograph by Def Leppard, as we always do here on Vintage 80s, our little motif. To continue on, you guessed it, we've got some more requests. We've got Iron Maiden up next with Killers. We played some Iron Maiden before. Definitely looking forward to that show in September. I usually don't like to spoil it for myself, so I haven't taken too close of a look at the set list, but it's a lot of like classic Maiden stuff from back in the day, their initial couple albums. So I've heard. Rumor has it. We'll see what that yields later in September. But we've also got some Warrant, as well as some Queensryche with Queen of the Reich. Sending this one out to White Wolf. Queensryche is a very popular request so far on tonight's show. And of course, if you haven't heard your request, it's coming up soon. We're going to have it on the air for you on tonight's show. We're going to be having, I'll give a little bit of a hint. We're going to be having a giveaway on later. It's a special giveaway. But I will let you know about that a little bit later tonight. For now, that's enough out of me. We'll keep it rocking. Iron Maiden with Killers coming up next. Keep it locked here in 89.5.

Queensryche with Queen of the Reich. Once again, that's going out to White Wolf here on the Vintage 80 Show. You're tuned into 89.5 FM with me, DJ GT. So happy to be back on the studio rocking out with you guys. We were having some torrential rainfall before. I'll tell you what, it was no easy task getting here to the studio. I came in kind of drenched, but you know, we're like the post office, you know, through any weather conditions we will come in and DJ and rock out with you guys. So very happy to be back, very happy to have these requests to play for you guys. You got good taste, nice rotation coming in, starting off with some more Queensryche. As I said, very popular request tonight on the show. We've got Child of Fire up next, sending this one out to Jason in Oldbridge. After that, we've got Striper with Makes Me Wanna Sing. We're sending this out to Sal in Florida. Striper, as we know, was a Christian rock band. They had you know, most of their songs are based around Jesus and everything. So there you go, a little shout out to that as well. And we've got Anthrax with I'm the Man on. We're going to try to get the Big Four played tonight. That was an overarching request from Russell and Lyndon. Thank you for that one. And you're absolutely correct. We have not had the Big Four played on the show all at once, or you know, just within the 2 hours we've got. So we're going to try to do that tonight. We're starting off with Anthrax, I'm the Man, going out to Dave in Staten Island. And then we've got some birthdays to shout out, some album anniversaries to shout out, and some new stuff added into our catalog. Stay tuned for all that and more. And then I'll give you a little insight. I'll start leaving some breadcrumbs as to the little surprise we've got on tonight's show. We've got a giveaway coming up. Possibly just around 9 o'clock, I'd say, tune in. Details to follow. We still got some time. But we're going to be having a giveaway for Bent Brother. Bent Brother is going to be at the Starland Ballroom next week on the 28th. That's next Friday.

Today at the Sterling Ballroom, we're going to go see Bent Brother, and we've got a pair of tickets up for grabs. We're going to be talking a little bit about that later on the show, but just sprinkling it around there, giving you guys something to get excited about besides these next couple songs. So details to follow, but for now, we're going to keep rocking out. Child of Fire by Queensryche coming on next.

some Anthrax here on the Vintage 80s show. Starting off playing the Big Four all in one night here at WSOU. This is DJ GT. Continuing to rock out with you guys, having an absolute blast listening to a great rotation. We're hearing some bands we haven't heard in the catalog in quite some time, so really mixing it up, and I appreciate that here on the show. It's pretty much all based on your requests so far out there, so really do appreciate that. Means a lot to me, you guys calling in, telling your concert stories, telling me cool new songs to listen to from the 80s era. It is a great job. I'll tell you what. Recommend it to anybody out there who's a Seton Hall student listening. Join WSOU. It's an absolute blast. We've got Deep Purple coming up next with Knocking at Your Back Door. And it was Gillen's birthday yesterday. We put out a little post on Instagram about it. But yeah, as I said, we got several birthdays and album anniversaries and things like that to commemorate. So this is the start of those. We've got Tigers of Pantang coming on after that. This is going out to Rich and Edison. We've got their cover of Love Potion number 9. It was originally covered by this band. It was originally made by this band called The Clovers, but it has been covered so many times throughout the decades. So we've got their version on for tonight. And then to round off the set, we've got Lay's Rocket with City's Gonna Burn, and that's going out to Jordan, a Jersey girl living in California, but still tuning into WSOU specifically. The Vintage 80s Show. And don't forget what I said before. We've got some cool stuff coming up for you on the show, a special little surprise. We've also got a pair of tickets to see Bent Brother coming up around the 9 p.m., around the halfway mark. So should be on in a little bit to announce that, but I'll let you guys know. I'll keep you posted. But that's going to be next week on the 28th of August at the Starland Ballroom in Sayreville, New Jersey. So if you're interested in the show, keep on listening. You'll have an opportunity to win a pair of tickets coming up soon. But before that, we've got some songs to play. So let's keep it moving with Deep Purple's Knocking at Your Back Door.

That was Metallica here on WSOU 89.5 FM. This is DJ GT rocking out here with you guys on the Vintage 80s Show. We're so happy to finally be able to reveal our surprise for this evening. We've got a very special individual on the line right now, and that is JJ French, Twisted Sister's founding guitarist, who needs no introduction. But we are so happy to have him with us on the phone tonight, and we're going to do some chatting about the show next week, and just some

0: rapping in general. JJ, are you out there? Can you hear me okay?
1: Loud and clear. I'm all good.
0: All right, sounds good. So happy to hear from you. Happy to have you on tonight's show. You're our little surprise, so I'm sure all of our listeners are quite happy right now. We were talking, actually, we'll start off with some WSOU connection. We were chatting a little bit before on air about your special connection to WSOU. So if you'd like to tell the listeners a little bit more about that, we'd love to hear it.
1: Sure. Well, in 1996 to 2001, I managed and produced the band Seven Dust. And Seven Dust's debut album with the songs Bitch and Black were basically broken by SOU. The tracks really came off at SOU in 1997. The record became a gigantic hit in 1998. We were the college radio metal band of the year. And essentially, SOU was the driving force behind it. So that was my connection with SOU, because I used to, as a manager, go up there with several of the guys in the band. And you guys were just so... I remember when I heard it on the radio for the first time, I

0: just flipped out because, yes, of course, I can hear we're not going to take it almost everywhere because it's like everywhere you want to be is we're not going to take it, I want to rock. But when we had Bitch and Black from the debut Seven Dust record debuting on your station, man, it was like one of the greatest experiences of my life, especially as a producer, as a manager. So, I am indebted to you guys for helping us break that record and making them such a household name, because here they are 30 years later, they're still out there. So when people say to me, you know, what's it like with longevity in the music industry, I said, well, I'm in one band for 50 years and I produced another band that's been around 30. So I'd say I pretty much picked the right bunch of guys.
1: Yeah, absolutely. That's awesome. I had no idea about that connection. I was fascinated hearing it about on the phone at first, and so happy that WSOU played a role in that. That's really, really great to hear. And yes, we're still kicking, they're still kicking, still rocking out. So very happy to hear about that. I definitely want to turn the conversation a little bit to Twisted Sister, kind of the roots and history of the band. So obviously you guys are global phenomenon, you know, but before you were kind of playing arenas, big venues like that, you were paying your dues grinding in the tri-state club scene. So kind of looking back on those early days of playing venues around New Jersey, do you have maybe a cool story or anything you'd like to mention from going around the Jersey circuit that really captures maybe the vibe of the band at the time, or anything special about it that formed your sound?
0: The band started in 73, and we were a New Jersey band. We were based out of Hohokus, New Jersey.
1: Mm-hmm.
0: In fact, 315 4th Street was the house the band lived in. And about 4 years ago, the mayor of Hohokus contacted me and wanted to give us the key to the city. And we had retired at that point. It was hard to, like, round up everybody. But, you know, if you're listening to me, maybe we'll rethink that because it's an honor. And he said it was an honor to come from there. But in those early days, we played the Joker in Passaic. We played the Colony 3 in Nutley. We got our first show at the Satellite Lounge in Cookstown next to the Fort Dix Army Base in March of 73. And, you know, it sounds like so long ago. It was 53 years ago. We actually opened for doo-wop bands in the early days. Here we were dressed in, you know, transvestites. And we're opening for the Coasters and Little Anthony and Imperials. And it was kind of really crazy. But, you know, the gas crisis was happening in those days. People don't even realize what that was like, where you couldn't buy gasoline unless your license plate matched the date on the calendar, odd and even days, and on Sunday it was closed. And we had to make arrangements with gas stations along Route 17 who were fans of the band. They'd open up at 4 o'clock in the morning, we'd just drive our trucks in, and we could get gasoline. It sounds so archaic in a way. But that's kind of like how life was in those days. In those days, you know, you played six nights a week in one club, five shows a night. So you just parked your truck on a Tuesday, and you played till Sunday, and you did five shows a night. And on weekends, you had to work around the show bands, and the show bands went on at midnight. So you got home at 4 o'clock in the morning. And it was a grind, but that's what we did. And we did that for 10 years. You know, the band exploded out of Jersey, then wound up in Long Island, and eventually Westchester. But, you know, let me just say, because bands and musicians don't quite understand the difference of what it was like back then, the drinking age was 18, although Jersey was 21, and then they went down to 18. When that happened, the amount of 15-year-old kids with fake proof that they made in shop class, not that anybody knows what shop class is anymore, but they would show up at gigs, and the clubs wound up being gigantic. So that typically they held anywhere from 1,000 to 5,000 people. And that was to do cover material. I can't explain this to bands enough, because they don't quite grasp how that could be, that you could work 250 nights a year playing to anywhere from 1,500 to 5,000 people a night in the bars in the New York tri-state area. It was a phenomenon that will never happen again. So we were lucky to be at the right place at the right time. We spent 10 years doing it. I recently read where the Beatles played 1,200 performances prior to the Ed Sullivan Show. I kept a record of all of our shows. We played over 7,000 performances before we ever signed our record deal to Atlantic.
1: Wow.
0: So keep that in mind. That's a gestation period. That's like a 20-month pregnant woman. You know, finally gives birth to the kid. You know, it just took forever and ever and ever. And because it took so long, we really learned our craft. That craft came out of the bar scene in the tri-state area, and we're very, very grateful that we had that history to build ourselves with.
1: Yeah, no, that is some grind. Wow, five shows a night is absolutely insane stuff. And I guess, yeah, definitely a lot of credit. Shout out to those listeners who are out there in Hohokus. But yeah, even now in the Jersey club scene, the crowds really don't mess around. So definitely sticking with it, you know, despite circumstances and despite the long nights.

0: lot of the high energy stage performances and really perfecting that sound, I assume is what you guys did, and that sounds absolutely insane to think about. Definitely unfamiliar, but cool to hear about it, for
1: sure.
0: Well,
1: that's how you become great, you know, and I'm not going to take away the people that win, you know, The Voice, or, you know, if you win, you know, American Idol. I mean, it's all nice and well, you know, but when those kids win it, and they thank their fans for sticking with them for 15 weeks, I almost have to fall off my chair in hysterics, because the fact is that fans of bands like ours from the 80s especially have been with us for years and years and years. You know, we've done thousands of shows. We've headlined 40 countries at this point in our career when we exploded. We've sold millions of records. I think Stay Hungry's at 8 million at this point. We're not going to take in I Want to Rock of the most licensed songs in the history of heavy metal. I mean, who knew that would happen? There was no way to predict that that would be the case. But we wound up running a licensing business because our songs became so popular. There are more TV shows, commercials, soundtracks than any other two songs, heavy metal songs in the history of the music industry. And that's a testament to

0: to the songs, a testament to the band, a testament to the songwriting. And the band kept going. And when people ask me, what kept you going? And I said, well, we've been turned down more times in a bedsheet in a whorehouse. We've come back more times in Freddy Krueger. And the thing is, we just don't stop. We have tenacity, which takes us now to the latest incarnation of the resurrection of Twisted Sister, which will be occurring. The first show will be at the Starland Ballroom in Sayreville on the 28th, which is a week from tomorrow. And we're going to debut our new singer. And, of course, you know, when you think about replacing a singer, people say, well, you know, you can never replace Freddie Mercury, you know, but of course they did with a guy who won, I think, American Idol. You know, you can never replace Steve Perry. Well, you know, they did with a guy from YouTube. Well, we didn't have to go to YouTube or American Idol. We had a bona fide superstar.
1: Yeah.
0: And, you know, we got Sebastian Bach, who is a larger-than-life, incredible, legendary singer, former frontman, and I'm so excited to be able to work with him in this next incarnation. Also, let me explain to people who really need to understand this. The band itself has gone through 20, now there'll be 20 members of the band. There's 15 ex-members. And so the history of the band is so long, so deep. My book, Twisted Business, explains all this, by the way. You can get it. I also have a podcast, JJ French Connection, on Spotify. This week's my guest is Sebastian Bach. So we stay true to our roots, and that takes me to why we call it Ben Brother instead of Twisted Sister. That's an inside joke that we started in 2003 when the band reformed for a supposed two-year reunion tour, which lasted 16 years. We called ourselves Ben Brother for the first show of each season as we were getting and prepping ourselves for the tour. And this is basically the prep for the dates in the United States. So Ben Brother is, in fact, Twisted Sister. It is just an inside joke among the hardcore fans. But it is us, and we will be at the Starland next Friday, and I'm really excited about that.
1: Yeah, no, a lot of our fans are as well. And yeah, I wanted to definitely talk about the Bent Brother stuff, your guys' alter ego of sorts, Twisted Sister, without the makeup, the costumes, just bearing a strange resemblance to Twisted Sister. So definitely that what you explained is that the moniker is special, and the bands are definitely going to have a great show on August 28th at the Starland Ballroom. Sebastian Bach on board with you guys, bringing just this insane amount of Jersey, tri-state metal royalty all into one room. So one of my last questions for you as we kind of wrap up, to any of the young people that you see in the crowd next Friday, you know, maybe some young fans just breaking into the metal scene, have just heard of Twisted Sister, just heard of Bent Brother, what's their main takeaway? What should fans expect to see from you guys on the stage? What do you want them to walk away with?
0: Well, we always strive to be great. Excellence is really what it's about. That's why we have a reputation worldwide. That's why we've sold out and, you know, playing stadiums in Europe and South America with 100,000 people. In fact, our last tour in 2016, we averaged about 60,000 people a night, up to 110,000 in Europe.
1: Wow.
0: Soccer stadiums, South America. You know, it's just we take our business very seriously. Twisted Sister's music is fantastic. They're great songs, and you'll see them performed spectacularly well. That really is the takeaway. There's a passion behind it. There's a belief behind it. You know, that really kind of permeates itself. I wouldn't go back out there and do it if I didn't believe it. I started the band back in, basically, I auditioned for the band in December of 72. I was me and the bass player Kenny were the last two original guys. Now it's me. Eddie Ojeda joined a couple of years later in September 75. Dee joined 2 months after that in 76. And Eddie and I are high school buddies. We went to high school together. We've been playing together in the band now for 50 years. So it's kind of like our 50 years for me and Eddie. But we're calling this a resurrection, not a reunion, because unfortunately Dee could not make it because of health issues, which you may have, or some of you may have seen or heard about in the press. You know, he had to cancel out because he just couldn't perform the way he wanted to. And so we all wish him the best, and I know that he's fine. There's nothing life-threatening. It's just it's kind of career-ending for him, which is unfortunate. But nothing takes away from the passion of the performance, and that will radiate off the stage at the Starland next Friday in Sayreville.
1: Yeah, absolutely. Yeah, not so great news, definitely, about Dee Snider, unfortunately. But definitely happy to hear that at least he's doing okay and that the band is, quote-unquote, resurrecting itself and that they're going to absolutely...

0: absolutely bring the power, bring the pain on Friday. I've seen, you know, before you get twisted, you got to get bent. So absolutely, I know a lot of our listeners are looking forward to it, and I'm happy to hear that you yourself and the rest of the band is looking forward to it as well. Really appreciate you taking the time to jump on a call. JJ French, everybody, Twisted Sister's guitarist, really appreciate, especially during, you know, tour season, getting ready for these live events. I know they take a lot of time, a lot of practices, but happy to hear it seems like the energy is up, you know, behind the scenes. And if you'd like to add any last words on before we conclude the interview, would love to hear them. We've got a lot of trivia, Twisted Sister trivia, Bent Brother trivia, but any last words you'd like to add on to the fans listening?
1: Well, first of all, TwistedSister.com has all the dates in the fall tour, which are all in the United States, so please check that out. I think there's one in Canada, but the dates are up on TwistedSister.com. And here's a piece of trivia for people who are really curious. What does Bob Marley and the Wailers and Twisted Sister have in common? Do you have any idea?
0: They can make their guesses. I'm sure they're talking.
1: Okay, so here it is. In 1973, when the band started with a drummer named Armel Anderson, otherwise known as Mel Starr. Well, if you're a Bob Marley fan, you do know that late 1972, a guitar player named Al Anderson replaced Bunny Wailer in Bob Marley and the Wailers. Well, guess what? Al Anderson and Mel Anderson are brothers. So in 1973, for at least a year, members of Twisted Sister and Bob Marley were brothers. And that is one of the strangest pieces of trivia I think anybody can ever hear.
0: Yeah. Oh, wow. That's definitely a deep cut. Who would have thought? But, yeah, I'm sure for any of the diehard fans out there, they're scribbling in their notebooks right now. That's super cool to hear. You never know what connections are gonna happen, what overlap's gonna happen in the music industry and the music world, especially the metal world. You never know what people have in common with who. But thank you so much for that. We've actually got a giveaway coming up for a pair of tickets to come see you guys. One of our listeners is going to get a pair just after this. Usually, JJ, we pick a number between 1 and 20, and then that number of listener gets the big prize once they dial in. So number 1 through 20, who would you like to be the winner tonight for that pair of tickets for next week?
1: Oh, do I pick the number?
0: Yeah, you can pick the number, and then I shout out
1: The number is 4. Oh, by the way, may I just add that we have meet and greets available for the show?
0: Oh, yeah, absolutely.
1: We have meet and greets, and also there'll be stage played guitars offered. Eddie and I will be playing specially made guitars for the event, and those guitars will be on sale along with meet and greets. For me, part of the money is donated to the Uveitis Foundation, the Ocular Immunology Uveitis Foundation, which is a hospital that deals with immunological eye diseases. My daughter is afflicted with uveitis, and so I raise money for that hospital. So all in good causes. So please check out the meet and greets. There'll be meet and greets with me, Eddie, and Sebastian, and then there'll be guitars for sale. It's all up online, TwistedSister.com. You can see all of that there, plus get our tour schedule. Stay in contact with us to see what's happening in future events. And we're just looking forward to getting back out there and playing and meeting our fans again. It's been a while. We retired 10 years ago, and we're back for one more round.
0: Oh, absolutely. The resurrection is here. Sounds like an absolutely great cause. Sounds like it's going to be a wonderful show. And once again, JJ, thank you so much for your time. Really, really do appreciate it. It's been an absolute pleasure speaking with you. For all of our listeners out there, you heard the man. Caller number 4 is going to get that pair of tickets to see Bent Brother next week at the Starlin Ballroom in Sayreville, New Jersey. August 28th is next Friday. The number to dial in and try to win is 973-761-9768. Again, that number is 973-761-9768. Good luck to you all. As JJ French said, we got an authority on this. 4th caller is the winner of that pair of tickets. Coming up, instead of our double shot of Motley Crue for Nikki 6 at 9, we've got a double shot of Twisted Sister to switch things up. You Can't Stop Rock and Roll up next, going out to Shopping Bag Joe in North Bergen, and Stay Hungry to round out that set. Good luck to you guys. Pair of Bent Brother tickets up for grabs. Thank you once again for JJ French. Hope you guys all liked my surprise. And right now, You Can't Stop Rock and Roll.

0: Shoulder pads and that can of hairspray. Because you've got backstage passes to Vintage Agents.
1: That's right. Nice. 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

0: Some Megadeth here for you guys at the station. Would like to shout that out to someone who'd wanted to dedicate it to Nikki Menza, I believe the name was. So a little shout out to whoever that is. We had a little bit of delay in on airness since the interview. So this is unfortunately DJ GT signing off for the night here on the Vintage 80s Show. A quick shout out to Paul, who won that pair of Bent Brother tickets. Congratulations. It's going to be an absolutely awesome show. And some quick shout outs to some people who have requested some great songs. Sabotage, going out to Squiggy in North Bergen. Power of the Night, I believe, was played. An absolutely great track from the band. We had some Dokken in there from Chris in Arkansas. So we're going all over the country here again. And then that Rat was sent in by Brendan. Haven't heard Round and Round in a little while. So very happy to have it back in the rotation once more. But it was a great show. And we got the one and only JJ French to hop on the line and talk with us for a little while. Absolute pleasure speaking with him once more. Not sure if he's still tuned in, but I know several of you guys really enjoyed it. We're hoping to have some more on-air interviews as time goes on here on the Vintage 80s Show. So really happy that you guys enjoyed it. I know I really enjoyed chatting with him and got some texts about it. Seems to be good to go. So with that, I've got a couple more songs coming up for you guys. We got Skid Row with Youth Gone Wild, a little Sebastian Bach, you know, in the spirit of things. We've got Guns N' Roses with Sweet Child of Mine, that's going out to Skid Row James in SoCal. Apologies to those who we cannot get to in terms of requests, the interview pushbacks and things in the show, but every Thursday from 8 to 10 p.m., Vintage 80s is on and ready to go. So please dial in, text in next week. We'd love to play what you guys want to hear. And you know what? I've got one last surprise for you guys. We have another pair of Bent Brother tickets up for grabs tonight. Not sure if you guys are still tuned in, but if you are, the number to dial for that pair of tickets is 973-761-9768. Again, that number is 973-761-9768. Again, that's a pair of tickets to see Bent Brother at the Starland Ballroom in Sayreville, New Jersey next week on August 28th. That is a Friday. And JJ French picked the number 4 last time, so you know what? Let's go with caller number 4 again. Why not? We had a celebrity endorse that number, so that's what's going to happen for today's giveaway. Thank you guys so much for tuning in. Good luck to everybody dialing in right now for that giveaway. We've got Skid Row coming up next, and then stay tuned from 10 to midnight. Unknown Pleasures with DJ Drak and DJ Ricky is going to be rocking out with you all the way into tomorrow. So thank you guys again. DJ GT signing off. Youth Gone Wild coming up next.
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0: That was Dusk by Chelsea Wolfe here on Unknown Pleasures, WSOU. Good evening, everyone. I'm DJ Drack, and I'm joined by...
1: Frankie. Hello.
0: Hi.
1: Hey.
0: We're back at our regular scheduled time, both of us.
1: Yeah, that's at not the shade. Same time.
0: That's not shade, sorry. It sounded like shade, but it's not.
1: I know it's not shade.
0: Yeah.
1: No, we don't throw shade.
0: No, we don't.
1: No. We are whimsy and fun and... loving and whatever.
0: And whatever, yeah.
1: Yeah. Those things, you right. know.
0: Well, we played, that was, like I said, that was some Chelsea Wolfe new stuff that we added.
1: Yep. See, we listen.
0: We listen, and we added some songs. There's a lot of other bands that we added as well that we'll probably be sprinkling in tonight, right?
1: Yep. Do you have any of them coming up?
0: I think I have a new Damn song.
1: Oh.
0: I think. I'm pretty sure we haven't added this one yet. But we played Cold Cave before. They're playing First Unitarian Church in Brooklyn September 19th. And I believe at some point we will be giving away tickets for that.
1: Yep. So you just got to keep tuning in.
0: Yeah.
1: And following us on Instagram, which is Unknown Pleasures, WSOU.
0: Nasty plugin.
1: Yep.
0: Yep. Yeah. So if you're trying to see Cold Cave for free, stick around till probably about September week of. We'll probably be giving those away.
1: Yep.
0: Yep. But yeah, we got some Ministry up next for our industrial heads. Got Breathe, and then the new Damn song that we add, Plan 9, Channel 7. Have we played that yet?
1: We have not.
0: Yeah, there we go.
1: New.
0: Yeah, and then we got some Echo and the Bunnymen coming up after that. But like I said, some Ministry up next for you to continue and start this night. This is Breathe here on Unknown Pleasures.

unknown pleasures. Here on the Loudest Rock. 89.5 FM.

That was The Cutter by Echo and the Bunnymen here on Unknown Pleasures WSU. As of right now, it's just me, DJ Drac. DJ Ricky's being responsible and blowing out a candle in their apartment. So that's good. But yeah, I feel bad because Ricky has to drive through this weather. The weather, am I right? It was actually crazy today. Yeah, I mean, but very fitting for Unknown Pleasures. I feel like we always end up in the booth while it's raining, but it's very nice. Like, you're in here at night, you're on, like, the top floor, and you just, like, see the rain out. And it's nice, and it's cozy, and it's nice when you're playing music like this on Unknown Pleasures. So I hope you're enjoying this rainy night listening to these songs with us. I got some Depeche Mode up next while we wait for Ricky to come back. This is I Feel You here on Unknown Pleasures.

0: hardly stand it by the cramps here on Unknown Pleasures WSCU. I'm DJ Jack, and back with us is
1: Ricky. Hello.
0: Hey. Like we said, Ricky was being responsible.
1: Yeah, sorry guys, I had to go blow out a candle. Like, literally.
0: Yeah, like, actually.
1: Like, that.
0: But, but yeah. Save it. But, we were just talking about, the vocals on that song.
1: That's me spiritually on a great day.
0: Yeah, honestly, that's what, like... Sorry, we got a a crowd in here today, so we're a lot of giggles. Do we not on Unknown Pleasures, though?
1: Honestly, yeah.
0: Honestly. Well, we're approaching the end of the hour, so then I'm going to hand the board to Ricky.
1: Give me the board.
0: Yeah. But I think I'll go on air one more time before that. Maybe not. We'll see. Okay, so just

0: Well, we're approaching the end of the hour, so then I'm going to hand the board to Ricky.
1: Give me the board.
0: Yeah. But I think I'll go on air one more time before that. Maybe not. We'll see. Okay, so just have to stay and wait, listen to some music. We got another band that we added. This is Pitch Shifter. Say that 5 times fast. This is Microwaved. You ready?
1: I'm in it.
0: Yep.
1: Put me in, coach.
0: All right. Like I said, Pitch Shifter. Dang, that's really hard to say. Microwaved. Then we got some Nosferatu and King Yosef after.
1: Whoa.
0: Uh-oh. Yep. So keep listening. And then we got 11 o'clock. We'll play a little more industrial for you rivet heads. Which I was told to say instead of industrial heads. All right. Music up next. We'll see you soon.

0: That was Pulling at a Thread by King Yosef here on Unknown Pleasures, WSOU. I'm DJ Drag, and I'm joined by...
1: I'm Ricky.
0: Yeah, I just had to...
1: I just got yelled at, yo.
0: Yeah, but I mean, like... You know, I had to do what I had to do. I mean, like, what was I going to turn the mic on and everyone was yelling in the booth?
1: Honestly, fire on air break.
0: Maybe.
1: Well, maybe you'd think that we were having so much fun. It's a blast. All we do is, like, screaming yap.
0: That is kind of what we do. When the music's playing, that's
1: what
0: we
1: do. Is that not what happens?
0: Yap and scream. Whatever. Okay.
1: Girl.
0: So, we're approaching the end of the hour. I got one more song for you. Another new band that we have added. And I'm going to hand the board to Ricky.
1: Yay.
0: And then we're going to do tarot cards at 11:30.
1: Yippee!
0: Yay! If you want to hear anything, you can call or text 973-761-9768 or 973-761-WSOU. Or you can DM us on Instagram, Unknown Pleasures, WSOU. But like I said, new band. Not a new band, but a new band we added. We got Pink Turns Blue. This is Stay for the Night. You should stay for the night and the next hour here on Unknown Pleasures. Right, Ricky?
1: Yeah, you should!
0: Yep. All right, we'll see you in a bit. This is Pink Turns Blue. Stay for the Night.

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0: That was Country Girl by Bora Harshner here on Unknown Pleasures. I'm Ricky, and I'm alongside with...
1: DJ Drack, your favorite country girl.
0: Yeah, actually. Southern Belle over there.
1: I met someone the other day with the thickest Southern accent ever. I was so delighted.
0: Oh my God. I don't know if I've ever told you, but before I came here, like, to the States, I thought, like, Southern accents were, like, not real.
1: Oh, really?
0: Like, I thought they were, like, the yellow school buses. Like, they were, like, movie things. But both are true.
1: That's a thing. Like, a lot of people in Europe, like, don't realize that a lot of, like, the movies about, like, American, like, high schools and stuff like that are just, like, yeah, like, we have yellow school buses.
0: Life. But I remember being a kid, and I was like, wow, they have yellow school buses.
1: Yeah. Yeah, those yellow school buses will kill you. They'll go over one bump and your, like, head is touching the ceiling.
0: That is so true.
1: Yeah.
0: I've never not met, like, a bus driver that is, like, not... That goes, like, the speed limit.
1: A bus driver that cares about the kid's safety.
0: Yeah. Can you imagine if those were to exist?
1: Right.
0: Yeah, but no Europeans.
1: Yeah. What type of buses do they have there?
0: We don't. We just have public transport.
1: Oh, okay, well...
0: We have... So many things. We also have great bands.
1: True.
0: Like the band I'm going to play next.
1: Ooh, what band?
0: I got Lebanon Hanover with Alien for you guys. And after that, I have our Swedish queen, Bjork.
1: My name is Bjork. Iceland.
0: Icelandic queen. Yeah, sorry, she is from Iceland. Icelandic princess Bjork.
1: Yeah. Doesn't she live on an island now? Like, isolated? Yeah, no, but, like, she lives, like in a, like, her property is an island. Something.
0: I mean, I would, too, if I had the money.
1: If I was Bjork.
0: If I were Bjork.
1: Yeah.
0: I'd be going everywhere.
1: Yeah.
0: Just, like,
1: singing. I have the same birthday as Bjork.
0: Do you actually?
1: I do. Yeah.
0: You're literally Bjork.
1: My name is Bjork.
0: Like, actually.
1: Yeah.
0: I think I would go, like, everywhere, and I'd be, like... I was just singing, like, Venus is a boy everywhere I go.
1: Yeah. She can do that. She's Bjork.
0: Yeah. But anyways.
1: We got tarot readings at 11:30.
0: Yeah, we do. But for now, we just have Europeans.
1: Yep.
0: And we have Lebanon Hanover with Alien here on Unknown Pleasures.

0: That was DIY by KMFDM here on Unknown Pleasures. I'm Ricky alongside with...
1: DJ Drac, hello.
0: Hello.
1: Hello.
0: You know what time it is?
1: Tarot time.
0: Yeah, it is. All right, so if you're new here, you don't know what's happening. We do this every week at 11:30. We shuffle some lovely tarot cards, and then we just talk about them for a little bit.
1: Yep.
0: Yep.
1: Yep.
0: And you know what? We're going to do it.

0: little different this time. I want my goth uncle to assist me.
1: Pick a card, any card.
0: Any card, any card. Just pick any card. He's picking a card. He drew a card. Which card did you draw? Wow, he picked up the moon.
1: Oh,
0: I really like this card. To me, I don't know, usually a... I can't describe what just happened, but it was funny. But I really like it because it's always like this, like, almost like a caretaker card for me, but like in the universal way, like mm-hmm. you are taken care of, mm-hmm. just not only by like those around you in your community, mm-hmm. but in a universe way, mm-hmm. like in a, like even a higher power type thing. Mm-hmm. Also, when it's upside down, it also means deception.
1: Mm.
0: And that's something I learned recently because I pulled it out and I was like, what does that mean?
1: Mm-hmm.
0: But what we have here, it says, your personal faith and ethics will be tested. It is hard to think clearly. You are confused and easily distracted. Mm-hmm. All right. Mm-hmm. Fear and anxiety haunt your thoughts. Paranoia. Mm-hmm. Secret enemies. Deception.
1: Deception.
0: Your security is at risk. Your friends or family may be in danger.
1: Oh.
0: Are you in danger?
1: No.
0: Okay, good. Bad luck for those you love.
1: Oh, well,
0: wow.
2: Bad luck?
0: Yes.
2: Great.
0: That's the card you pulled, so I guess you hate us and you want us to die.
1: Wow.
2: What if I don't love you and it's somebody else?
1: It could be for someone else. Dang. I mean, whoever claims it, I hope.
2: I defend myself.
0: One way or another. Welp. Yeah, I mean, you could take it as that, or you could take it in the cool Cancer and... like water signs mm-hmm. and whatever and motherly stuff.
1: Because mm-hmm.
0: astrologically, that's kind of what it stands
1: yeah.
0: for. Yeah. That's all I have.
1: Or it could just be like, take care of people.
0: Yeah. Maybe you just need to grow closer to others and be
1: yeah.
0: present.
1: Yeah.
0: Oh, that's kind of sweet, actually.
1: Yeah. Be present, guys.
0: Yeah. Love each other.
1: Yeah.
0: Kumbaya.
1: That's you know what? That's what we'll say it is. Just
0: yeah.
1: enjoy time with friends and take care of others.
0: Yep. And we enjoy our time so much here that we also take requests. So you can call in at 973-761-9768 for any requests because that's how we can feel close to you guys, I guess.
1: Yes.
0: And if you follow us on Instagram, which is unknownpleasureswsou. But up next, I actually have a request for you guys, and it's Bauhaus with Bela Jouzy's Dead. So
1: love.
0: Yeah.
1: That's a long one.
0: Yep. So you won't hear us for like 10 minutes.
1: Yeah.
0: But we'll be back.
1: We'll be back.
0: Don't you worry. All right. Got Bauhaus for you guys.

0: That was Bauhaus with Bela Luigi's. Luigi. Anyways, that was Bauhaus. Sorry, I butchered that. I'm not trying again. Sorry. Anyways, I'm Ricky alongside with
1: DJ Jack. That was Bela Lugosi.
0: Thank you.
1: Bela Lugosi's dead.
0: I read
1: Bela Lugosi's dead. Sorry.
0: We played this on our very, very first show, which was iconic.
1: Yeah, I remember it like it was yesterday. This was the first song we played, the first song we ever played for Unknown Pleasures. We played the Welcome to Unknown Pleasures, and then it went straight into Bela Lugosi. Yeah. And I remember the lights were off. We had like special lighting. We had like little like headstones and like
0: we had
1: decorations.
0: Everywhere. It was February.
1: Yeah, it was about February, I think. Yeah. And then it like went on, and I was like, oh my goodness.
0: Oh my God. There are videos of just Veronica and I, like, cheesing, glimmering.
1: Yeah.
0: Like,
1: yeah.
0: I remember, like, I was low-key almost crying.
1: Yeah, I was, like, emotional that day, because it was just so, like, so much love.
0: So much love, and so much love.
1: And I remember all the listeners, too. Like, you know, WSU listeners being excited for it, too, and everyone tuning in, and I was like, oh my goodness.
0: It was just

0: so much hype, and it was such a great community.
1: Yeah, it was so fun. And then we had everyone was dancing in the booth. When people like made like desserts and stuff like that. It was just such a special night.
0: Maybe we should have a 1 year anniversary.
1: Oh yeah,
0: we can figure that out.
1: Yeah. It's sometime in February. It's on a Thursday, or it was on a Thursday. We'll figure. Yeah, I'll be able to figure it out. We definitely have to have a special Halloween.
0: Oh my God! Yes, we do.
1: But we already been discussing that. So.
0: Yes. If you have any Halloween songs that you're like, well, this is a must.
1: Oh yeah, let us know.
0: Let us know. You can call us at 973-761-9768 to let us know.
1: Or you can DM us on Instagram on UnpleasuredWSU. Yes. I know we keep plugging it, but like we're just genuinely like we want to talk to you.
0: Yeah, we want to talk to you. We want to hear from you. We want to hear what you want to hear, and then play it. Okay, our first show was actually February 20th.
1: The 20th or 19th? Griffin's saying otherwise. The 19th. 19th going into the 20th?
0: Yes.
1: Okay. Yeah.
0: Oops.
1: It ended 12 a.m. on the 20th.
0: Yep. Okay. Well, we figure it out.
1: Yeah. All right. What's next?
0: Up next, I've got some industrial.
1: Whoop.
0: I got some Stabbing Westward with Slipping Away and Deep Down Trauma Hounds, also by Skinning Puppy.
1: Whoop.
0: Here on Unknown Pleasures.

0: That was Deep Down Trauma Hounds by Skinny Puppy here on Unknown Pleasures. I'm Ricky alongside with
1: DJ Drac. Hello.
0: Hello. And also, goodbye.
1: Yeah, and goodbye and good night.
0: Yeah, can you believe time flies when you're having fun?
1: It really does. When we get in here, it's like all of a sudden, like, I get on the booth at, like, you know, 9:45, and then, like, I blink, and then it's 10:30. And I'm like, wow.
0: Yeah.
1: And then all of a sudden, it's 11:30, and then all of a sudden, we're doing our last on-air break.
0: I know.
1: Crazy.
0: It's like a time machine.
1: Yeah.
0: But I love my little goth time machine.
1: Yeah.
0: Yeah.
1: So cute.
0: So cute.
1: Yeah.
0: All right. Well, we are leaving you guys, but we're leaving you with great tracks. I've got some Clonazymox coming up for you guys, and then after that, I have Cleaners from Venus, which we have not played this song in so long.
1: Yeah, I don't think so.
0: One of my favorite songs. And then I have some Twin Tribes, but I wanted to do something different because YOLO. Mm-hmm. And I have a She Passed Away remix.
1: Boom.
0: Boom. So, boom, boom, boom. That's what you got going. So, up next, I have There's No Tomorrow by Clonazymox. So,
1: good night, my friends. We'll see you next week.

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0: 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What was that noise?
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0: I remember her saying, I'm already dead. 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I'm already dead. 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I'm already dead. I'm already dead. I'm already dead.
1: Well, today I want you each to stand up and hold your hands in some stupid symbol.
0: I'm already dead. I'm already dead.
1: You're gonna get up and scream.
0: I'm already dead. I'm already dead.
1: You're gonna get up and burn an X in your head.

0: Hey, can you turn that down? You're scaring the dog.
1: No, I'm not. He loves it. 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
1: You're thrashing out. You're home for the loudest rock. 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

0: what you must, I know I must pay. I know it's a crime,
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0: some people just have the gym, some people have fishing, some people have golf. For me, that's my serenity, is being on the stage screaming my head off. 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

Rattlehead by Megadeth. That's a classic from them. Everybody, it's not one of those songs where everybody knows that. That would be like Metallica, because they got some really famous songs. But yeah, it's a nice song. If you're wondering why I didn't play Spacegrass by Clutch for my DJ Lobster Shift, it's because I think earlier we were playing some Clutch at the top of the hour, so wanted to switch things up so it doesn't get too old. But anyway, up next, we got a song request. So this goes out to Kurrigan from Metuchen. Thank you so much for this request. It's called Power Trip from Monster Magnet. Then after that, we got a new down song called Blood Oath. Thank you for tuning in to WSU Pirate Radio. Ooh, by the way, if you want to request a song yourself, you could feel free to call to this number, 973-761-9768 or 973-761-WSU, and I'll be sure to take your request.

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Yeah, we're celebrating 40 years. Anyway, the song that I was playing right now was from Fever 333 with the song Walk Through the Fire. And before that, we had some Baroness with the song March to the Sea. Anyway, up next, we got a song request. So this goes out to James from Dallas, Texas. I think that's one of my first Texas listeners that called in for this request. So yeah, it's kind of special. Yay! And the song is from Norma Jean. It's called Spearmint Revolt. And yeah, after that, we're going to have a new Haywire song called Interstate Love Affair. And yeah, I'm just chilling around, enjoying my time. I don't know if we're going to have giveaways today, because I do know yesterday there was a lot of giveaways, like Rob Zombie. Oh, by the way, if anybody wants to text me like right now, you texted this number, 973-761-9768. Feel free.

to text me if you're going to check out that Rob Zombie concert at the PNC Bank Art Center. And I think it's Rob Zombie's pretty cool, so yeah, feel free to let me know how excited you are for that. Anyway, back to the music.

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Postmortem by Slayer. Pretty cool song anyway. I'm just chilling around. We're getting well into 1 p.m. It's only a few more songs until we get to the 2 p.m. hour, so time is flying by. Up next, we got a double shot of Arch Enemy, because I was getting those calls, so song requests in, and turns out two separate people requested some Arch Enemy. And you know, I can't blame them. Arch Enemy is awesome. So this first one goes out to Jordan, who she's from Cali, so she was like a Jersey girl before she moved to Cali. She requested some We Will Rise by Arch Enemy. And then after that, Craig from Kenilworth requested Deadeye See No Future from, of course, Arch Enemy. And yeah, thank you for tuning in to WSCU Pirate Radio. We're heading into 2 p.m. Woohoo!

Since 1986, WSU has been more than a radio station. It's been a home for metal. Now, we're celebrating the sound that built it. We're bringing back the music that defined generations, including bands you haven't heard on WSU in years, alongside alumni and artists who make it happen. All year long, on air, on socials, and at our shows. 40 years of history, replayed, reawakened, WSU 89.5 FM. 40 years of bringing metal to New York, New Jersey, and worldwide.

will be none by Distant. New song from them. And anyway, it's almost the end of 1 p.m. We're heading off to 2 p.m. To end off this hour, we got some Antihero from God Forbid. And then we'll start off the 2 p.m. hour with a classic from Iron Maiden, Where Eagles Dare. If you want to request a song yourself, feel free to call or text us to this number, 973-761-9768 or 973-761-WSU. I'm just right now chilling and eating my sandwich because...

Yesterday I was feeling hungry, so I got a meatball sub, but I didn't, all of a sudden, when you know, whenever you buy a food product or something, you buy something tasty and then you just take one look at it and it's like, I don't feel hungry anymore. So I just saved it for tomorrow because I was going to eat it yesterday, but I wasn't feeling like it. But yeah, I'm going to be eating all that. And yeah, back to the music.

0: you can say what you want about Maiden, but when it comes to making videos, they don't screw around.
1: Yeah, yeah. Like, even if Maiden did unplug, I bet they'd still have explosions.
2: 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It's 89.5 WSOU.
1: Yeah, yeah. If we find anything else...

Yalahorn from Amona Marth, new song from them. Anyway, it's now 2 p.m. That's pretty exciting. We got a couple song requests coming up. This first one goes out to Mike from Indiana, and it's called Liar from Rollins Band. You know me, I love me some Rollins, so I'm excited to hear this one. And then after that, we got a song request from Chris from East Hamptons. Thank you so much for that song request. It's called Overkill from Motorhead. So there's some classic there in there, and yay, I think the Overkill song from Motorhead played in a recent movie. It's called The Toxic Avenger, I think, from 2025. It has, you know, that actor, I'm so bad with names, like if you tell me a name I'll instantly forget it like 5 minutes later. But I think it's like, from what I recall, the main character of The Toxic Avenger from 2025, because I know it was an 80s movie, but I guess they made a remake recently, and I think it's from, the main character is the short guy who was playing in Game of Thrones, Peter Dinklage, I think. Yeah, he's like the really, really short actor that I sometimes see around, and yeah, he played in that movie. So that's a cool fun fact I didn't know until now. So if anybody wants to check out that movie or has any experiences watching it, feel free to call or text us how you thought of that movie. And also, oh guys, if you want, feel free to call or text us to this number, 973-761-9768. If you have a favorite Rollins song, feel free to let me know about it, because I want to build up my playlist of Rollins band songs. Anyway, back to the music.

feeling of loneliness never leaves you. It haunts you everywhere you go. And then you meet me, and your whole world changes. Because everything I say is everything you've ever wanted to hear. So you drop your defenses, and you drop all your fears.

The 1990s saw the rise of nu metal, alt-rock, grunge, and the hunkering down of our metal stalwarts from years prior. WSOU played all of it. This one is from 1992.

Pull Me Under by Dream Theater. Oh, that kind of jump scared me because I thought it was going to be a long intro, but all of a sudden, oh, boom, I have to go on.

Pull Me Under by Dream Theater. Oh, that kind of jump scared me because I thought it was going to be a long intro, but all of a sudden, oh, boom, I have to go on air. So anyway, 2026 marks 40 years of WSU spinning the loudest rock. Stay tuned to hear stories on the bands and DJs all the way from 1986 to today. 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WSOU. We're celebrating 40 years, which is awesome. I think the official, I guess, anniversary would be sometime in September, so there's probably going to be some cool celebration with that. Yay! Anyway, up next, we got a song request. This song goes out to Stephen James, who is a special thing. They're a drummer from this heavy metal band called Plague Theory from New Jersey. So I think right now they're planning on doing a show or doing a set. So I hope they have a fun time doing that show. And they also wanted me to shout out Precision Tree X. So yeah, that's pretty cool. And the song they requested was Into the Earth by Lorna Shore. Ooh, I like me some Lorna Shore sometimes. After that, we'll also have some Cataclysm with the song Guillotine. Thank you for tuning in to WSCU Pirate Radio.

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1: For evil to triumph, it only takes good men to do nothing.

Sick from Rise Against. Pretty neat song. Anyway, I'm just chilling around. We're actually going to be having a giveaway coming up. I've just been given these few giveaways. We got two coming up for 3:30. So this first one is gonna be at 3:30. So it's going to be a pair of tickets to see King Gizzard and the Lizard Wizard on August 22nd at Forest Hill Stadium in Queens. So yeah, they're going to be in Queens pretty soon. That's pretty exciting. I'll be giving away those at 3:30, and we'll also be doing a flash giveaway. So once I finish giving away those pair of tickets, I'll do a quick one where I just call in and be like, first caller to get these tickets wins it immediately. So it's gonna be those, like, a speed run giveaway, I like to call it. But anyway, we got a song request coming up. This goes out to Brendan from Edgewater. The song is called Psychosocial from Slipknot. And then, you guys like some Madball? We got a new Madball song called Don't Misstep coming up next after Slipknot. And yeah, back to the music.

New breed from Fear Factory. Hey, I got a little announcement for you all. 2026 marks 40 years of WSCU spinning the loudest rock. Stay tuned to hear stories from the bands and DJs all the way from 1986 to today. 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We're celebrating 40 years, so I hope you join us in this little celebration. Anyway, up next, to end off the 2 p.m. hour, we got a new song from the band Holder. I think it's a new sort of band. I think one of our song requesters talked about it a little. I gotta check for that DM a bit on the text messages, but basically, oh yeah, it's a medieval themed band, and I think, oh wait, the medieval themed album, because they released a new album. I think it's called Verbolgen, I think it's called, and this is from their new album. It's called In Blood and In Earth. So after that, we're going to head off to 3 p.m., my final hour for this week, the song Suicide Solution by Ozzy Osbourne. This is also a second update, or like the first sort of update.

that we'll be giving away a pair of tickets to see King Gizzard and the Lizard Wizard on August 22nd at Forest Hill Stadium in Queens. That's going to be given away at 3:30. We'll also be having a flash giveaway pretty soon where you can instantly call in to win those tickets. So, you know, we're trying to do two giveaways in 1 hour, so that's pretty exciting. Anyway, back to the music.

0: I love every kind of music, but recently I've really started to get into this thrash metal music.
1: You're thrashing out. You're home for the loudest rock. This is WSOU 88.

In the Ruins from Mastodon. New song from them. Anyway, got a little announcement for you all. 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That's kind of cool. I kind of need a job eventually at some point. Right now I'm sorting a few things, because right now we'll be having something special. We'll be having a giveaway at 3:30. This is your second reminder for that. So at around 3:30 we'll be giving away a pair of tickets to see King Gizzard and the Lizard Wizard on August 22nd at Forest Hill Stadium in Queens. So yeah, we'll be giving away those in a couple minutes. Up next, we got a song request. This goes out to Uncle Mike, so thank you so much for this request. It's called Institutionalized from Suicidal Tendencies, aka one of the best songs from them. Now, after that, we got Amazonia from Gojira. Thank you for tuning in to WSU Pirate Radio.

0: That's right. You're not dreaming. We're back. Hardcore Reality every Monday night from 8 to 10 with me, DJ Julian.
1: And DJ CJ. 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

Amazonia from Gojira. Nice sounding song. Anyway, this is your final reminder that at about 3:30 or after this song, we'll be giving away a pair of tickets to see King Gizzard and the Lizard Wizard on August 22nd at Forest Hill Stadium in Queens. So that's going to be happening on Saturday tomorrow. So yeah, exciting. So to end off, I guess, not to end off, what am I doing? I'm just like all over the place right now because of these giveaways. But I think looking down my list, because right now I think, oh right, there's like this one song request that we're gonna play before the start of that giveaway that's coming up after this song. This goes out to Patrick in Manhattan traffic, so I hope you're getting out of there. Traffic, especially in the cities, is always the worst. The song that Patrick requested was Tornado of Souls from Megadeth. Nice sounding song. And yeah, so after that, we're going to be starting that giveaway coming up next.

Tornado Souls from Megadeth. Anyway, it is now time. You call in right now to win a pair of tickets to see King Gizzard and the Lizard Wizard on August 22nd at Forest Hill Stadium in Queens. So we'll be giving away those tickets right now. We'll be taking lucky caller number 12. So lucky caller number 12, feel free to call in right now to this number, 973-761-9768 or 973-761-WSU. And yeah, I'll be sure to take lucky caller number 12. Anyway, up next, we got a couple song requests coming up. We got Creepin' Death from Metallica, and then after that, we got Time to Shine from E-Town Concrete. Thank you for tuning in to WSU Pirate Radio.

Time to Shine from E-Town Concrete. 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Especially since Fright Fest is coming up soon, so you got the cool Halloween stuff. I think I've been there before. They had a cool blood fountain. It was really neat. And I like the Skull Mountain ride. I went there when I was a kid, and it was very awesome. It's kind of like the Mummy ride from Universal, except it didn't have all those fire effects. Well, I kind of wish they had some cool screens in there. But anyway, congratulations to Patrick from Melody for winning those King Gizzard tickets. And if you missed out on that giveaway, no worries, because right now we're going to do a flash giveaway. So you could call in right now, first come, first serve, for another pair of tickets to see King Gizzard and the Lizard Wizard. So I'll be taking the first caller to really call in right now for those tickets, because I'm ready to give away this stuff. So anyway, that's going to be happening right now. Up next, we got some KK's Priest with the song One More Shot at Glory. Then after that, we got some Tony Iommi with the song World Alone, a new song from him. Thank you for tuning in to WSCU Pirate Radio.

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infecting the Crips from suffocation. And I think they were at the Palladium Times Square on the 7th of this month, so it was pretty awesome. Anyway, we've just given away that quick flash giveaway for those King Gizzard tickets, so congratulations to Sean from Forest Hills. I hope you enjoyed the show, and hey, you mentioned it was walking distance, so that's convenient. Anyway, I'm about to head out soon, and we got a couple song requests coming up to close off the 3 p.m. hour, because it's the end of my shift today. DJ Lobster gotta head out and enjoy the rest of her day, maybe just drawing or reading fan fiction, Harry Potter fan fiction. Ooh! Well, anyway, up next, we got a song request. This goes out to the Special by Scowl fellow that always likes to request a song. And you guessed it, the song is called Special by Scowl. I really like this song. And then after that, we got another request. It's called Firestorm from Earth Crisis. Thank you for tuning in to WSU Pirate Radio. Woohoo!

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0: Hey, can you turn that down? You're scaring the dog.
1: No, I'm not. He loves it. 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